0: 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He was accompanied on tabla by Shri Shashikant Kulkarni.
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0: Concluding his recital, Sri K.V. 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
1: Karikramlo Ippudu, Yenduku Peddala, శంకరాభరణం రాగం ఆదితాళం త్యాగరాజస్వామి కృతి.

That was Rag Rageshwari. Sumit Singh Padam will now present Rag Des. Alap is followed by Madhyalaya Gat and Drutgat in Teen Taal.

On TTH Anytime Indian Music, we present devotional songs. We begin the program with Bhajan. 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